Drink some margaritas by swinging blue lights. 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Are you with me? Are you with me? 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
0: A te rádiód.

Butcher man that done catch me ballin' out in line. Did Tom Brady with the paper, I go Super Bowl, signed it. You signed Bowl, crazy running to the hundreds. I keep my neck and my wrist at least 100. Hood nigga with the money and they loving it. She got comfortable, she call me by my government. Pull up in the Rolls with the white seats. And pull off in a Porsche like a car thief.

give you my heart if you tear it apart. No, it don't mean a thing if I ain't in your eyes, Papa.